I really found, was surprised at how much the French people were behind me and supporting me. So it could be even stronger here, being so close to home. It's amazing to see the new generation. I mean, I was in that position at

0: It couldn't be a better scenario.
1: In round two, Hunt wants to extend his lead and put on a show for his fans.
0: Two dives, two tens, so I'm very happy. And now I'm here, I'm ready to play, I'm going for that top position. And with all my friends and family here, of course I want to put on the show.
1: The Frenchman knows he needs four nearly perfect dives to put his competitors in their place. Konstantin Popovich has the hardest dive list in the competition, but in this round too, all dives have the same degree of difficulty.
2: I know I can do these dives better. I mean, it's not bad. 8.5 nines. I can do better tomorrow.
1: The best dive in round two from Artem Silchenko. The 2013 World Series champion competes with a wild card and shows he can still do it. Hunt in the lead after day one with two rounds of diving in the bag. Behind the Frenchman, it's close. Preda in second and Jimeno in sixth, only separated by 16 points. Paredes in seventh position, and the question is how he will handle the more difficult dives on day two after having pulled out in Boston due to a mental block. Last season, debutante Molly Carlson took the cliff diving scene by storm. Fresh, young, and talented.
3: I think it's really important on day one to, you know, obviously get your nerves out, but you need to be hitting those dives to stay at the top because look at the last comp, every half a point matters.
1: The scores are good, but this year, favorites need to deliver perfection. Like five-time World Series champion Rhiannon Niflin.
4: Generally, I try and put my focus on all four dives. But yeah, it's crucial to hit those first two dives. As I saw in Boston, you know, they weren't as strong as usual, and then I had some catching up to do. And I'm super stoked with today that I put in two strong dives. My goal was not to dive under nine, and I pulled it off.
1: Next up, American Ellie Smart, the founder of the Clean Cliffs Project. In the past few years, Ellie has organized big cleanups around the diving venues to take a stand against global pollution.
5: It was amazing to have so many divers show up here. I actually came to Paris a few years ago and thought, how cool would it be to have an event in front of the Eiffel Tower? So to be here, have the event happening, and be able to give back is amazing.
6: This is part of our world. Like, we live in this place and, you know, it's our home, so we got to look after it. So if you like leaving trash around, it's just kind of disrespectful to the world.
1: Plastic pollution is a big problem in the world, and water sport athletes have an intimate relationship with this element wherever they train and compete around the globe.
2: Ellie and Owen's idea was something that really resonated with everyone on tour, and I think it was a more than necessary movement that they put together and bringing awareness to the fact that besides the global warming, also the trash crisis is something that is very high up there and extremely essential to keep in mind.
5: If we didn't keep the world clean, we wouldn't have a place to dive. Like, we have to maintain our rivers and our bodies of water, or we won't be able to do what we love.
1: Clean Cliffs Project Paris, check. And from a sporting point of view, Ellie is aiming for the podium after her fourth place finish in Boston.
7: Dive went awesome. I'm so happy. That's how I was kind of doing it last season. Boston, it was a little rough, so feels good to do it like I know how and just end the day on a high.
1: 8.5s on her intermediate dive. A good score for Smart. After day one, Rhiannon Niflin already in the lead by nearly 16 points. Ellie Smart in third, waiting for her chance, followed by Jessica McCauley, Yana Nesciadova, and Xanthia Panisi. The day of the easy dives is over, and it's time to bring out the big dives. Progression versus perfection.
8: the more we have

0: Have like competitive competitions. It's going to be exciting to watch one, and it's going to push us more to challenge the sport and to learn new dive.
1: Everybody's looking to improve their list. You know, last year I mastered my list. I was scoring 10s pretty often. I set up my mind to increase my DD. I have the strongest list in the game. That's the next step in progress.
2: You definitely have to have a good balance between your progression of your dives and your execution of your dives, how well you do them. Because there's no good having the highest DD in the world if you can't do the dives well.
3: Taking risks when you're older is harder because you know that an accident is going to take you a lot longer to get back onto track, and you can even miss competitions where as a young gun you can kind of just shake it off. So you have to be more tactic, choose your places wisely, where to do the new dives, and that's part of the game.
4: I think like I've been training a few dives that I've kind of kept in my back pocket a little bit. So I've been training them just to have them to see if I'll need them. I think it's definitely when the pressure's on is when you need to. Like once you start getting comfortable, then I think to keep the passion alive within the sport is when you should pull out the dives.
1: Last year I had one of the strongest lists in terms of degree of difficulty, and this year, regardless of having seen a few other divers really pushing the DD up and going for more difficult dives, my personal choice was to stick with the same list and choose to consolidate, and rather than increasing the difficulty of my dives.
0: I told my coach, as soon as I can get 10s on all my dives, then I'll switch. But until, you know, if I'm missing some dives still, then I want to keep those dives, get them as most consistent as I can, and then we can add new dives.
5: Day slowly turns to night in Paris, in the city of light and love. But tomorrow, it's all about one thing only. Who will be the queen and who the king of the new tower in town? And the winner of France 2022? And time to go. The divers are on their way to the competition. Just a 10-minute walk through beautiful Paris. It will be a hot one, with temperatures up to 40 degrees Celsius. For sports director Orlando Duque, one of his key considerations.
6: These are the three key things to watch out for this day of competition. First of all, the heat. It is very hot today. And that plays a role in all the athletes because it is a long way up to the platform. By the time you get there, you're using a lot of your energy. And that's gonna take a lot to overcome, you know? Second, we have to look out for the traffic with the boats. Even though it's a river, you think that the water's pretty flat and it's gonna be very easy to control, but it creates some small ripples, small waves that you're not counting on that. So sometimes you hit the top of that wave and it's not very good for the water entry. So they're gonna have to be mindful. Also, the boats are really full of people. So sometimes you're concentrated and then there's like 100, 200 people screaming and that may throw you off, you know? So it's something very interesting that they're gonna have to deal with. And third, when you look at the water, it looks very dark. You know, it's hard to have a good reference point. We try to have our sprayers, we have to have the scuba divers splashing water. But when you look down, there is the glare from the sun. So you kind of really don't want to look straight down. You have to look in the front. And then when you're in the air is when you're going to find the water. You know, that's another challenge that sometimes you don't think about. So it's going to be a tough competition. I know they're excited about the Eiffel Tower in front of them, but all these elements playing into their head is going to be something difficult to deal with.
5: The main event day starts with a dance on the 21-meter platform.
7: Oh, it's amazing. The energy is super high. They're always playing my song, so I'm dancing up there. I'm loving life and, yeah, having a lot of fun.
5: Jessica McCauley, 9 podium finishes in 19 starts. She is a model of consistency, but has had some problems with the river.

0: I looked out at the boat and I saw the waves coming in on my last dive. I know I hit a wave, so I was like, should I dive, should I wait? And I was like, just go for it. And I dived before the waves came, so it was okay.
1: Now, the new hardest dive in the women's competition, performed by Jackie Valente. Degree of difficulty 4.5 with a running takeoff, 3 somersaults, and 2.5 twists. A big splash, but nothing but respect from the other athletes. Low scores, and from the top, you can see the miscalculation on entry.
2: Lots of adrenaline still, you know, like shaking. It's a hard dive, still a lot. It's a lot of action for 21 meters, but the dive is there. The confidence also is there, just have to work a little bit better. That's the hardest dive done.
1: Pushing the envelope of the sport, driving its evolution, is a big achievement for Valente. Molly Carlson with her hardest dive now. To put pressure on Ifland, this one needs to be good.
3: I'm so happy. You know, that one really stresses me out. It's a lot of flips. It's a lot of focus you need to put into it. And to put that down here in Paris really meant a lot to me.
1: For the first time since 2018, Rhiannon Ifland changes her diving order because of another diver, Molly Carlson. Now she starts with only her second hardest dive to have a joker up her sleeve at the final. But in the end, the execution is more important than the tactics.
4: I just feel like there was a lot of pressure, you know, Molly and myself diving back to back with the same dive. So I kind of felt like I wanted to switch it up and put the big DD last today. So let's see how it goes. I've tried it before and I've switched back. But yeah, I think third time lucky.
1: Ifland's lead, now 20 points. And she has a more difficult dive in the final. Can she beat Carlson in Paris? Ellie Smart, McCauley, Quintero, and Panisi are fighting for the podium. All 4 wild cards for this stop on the second page. Now, the optional and hard dives for the men. But Jonathan Paredes is still battling his inner demons.
5: You know how to walk? Then one day you wake up and you have no idea how to start walking. You know you can control it, but you have no idea how to start it. So that's how I feel right now. I know how I do it in the air, but I cannot start.
1: So the 2017 World Series champion is only doing easy dives. And even with high scores, he would not be able to achieve a high place finish.
5: I can hear trying to do my big dives, you know, but still my mind is playing like a mental game. But you know, I'm trying to enjoy the competition, get in the rhythm again, and hopefully Copenhagen, it will be the place.
1: Confident and on top of his game, Aiden Heslop, from fan to favorite.
6: I was introduced to high diving by my friend Owen Weymouth, and we used to train together in Plymouth. And I remember the first time he ever showed me these videos of Gary Hunt doing back triple quad twist. And I thought it was fake. I thought the whole thing was fake. I thought it was all made up. So we gave it a try, and we've both just gone and progressed from there. My first competition, as you know, it was 2018 in Polignano. Not my best result, but I mean, for a first competition and to be the youngest ever was a huge achievement for me in itself. To be on top of the podium is a great thing. I mean, to be rubbing shoulders with the best in the world and then being above them on the podium is still crazy to me. Not unexpected. It was a happy ending to the weekend, you know? Now I'm in the lead of the World Series, which is a weird thing to say. Really weird thing to say, because I've been following this sport from 2012 or 2013, and now to be in the lead of the series is surreal, you know?
1: The current leader of the 2022 World Series now needs a good dive to secure valuable points for the rankings race. Back 3 somersaults with 4 twists, the dive of his idol

0: Gary Hunt, he once thought was fake. Very good scores. Heslop will ascend in the rankings.
1: Didn't give myself the best starting position from yesterday, but the dive was great. I mean, 8.5 nines, I can't complain. Dive felt nice, like the middle bit from the twist to the pike, that transition felt the best that I've done in a long time, so I'm very happy about that.
2: Sandro, vieni, c'è la canzone giusta per te.
3: Spiritoso, cantatela tu, Sam. Io me ne tiro fuori.

0: e non mi fermerò.
1: Konstantin Popovich goes all in. In Boston, he missed both of his new dives, but he put them back on his list. And it paid off, at least for this back quadruple.
2: I needed more experience. It's just a tiny little mistake I did in Boston. And I know what it is now, so luckily I did it well. And hopefully keep, you know, every little mistake in mind for the next event.
1: Back arm stand, 3.5 somersaults with 2 twists. Katalin Preda's hardest dive. For the win, he needs high scores. It seems like the coach is happy. A strong push with his arms initiates the action. Great scores for Preda. The 9-time World Series champion soaking up the energy of the crowd. 20,000 fans along the Seine are cheering for their local hero. A good dive, but not the perfection he strives for, and perhaps needs to secure the win.
3: I'm happy. I'll have to look at it from the side. There were good scores. I know I can do better. So I left myself with a bit of work to do, but yeah, I'm ready for it.
1: A little bit of distraction with his girlfriend and his friends from the French Diving Association. Hunt needs to up his game in the final round. Katalin Preda in the lead and Konstantin Popovich close behind Hunt. Aiden Heslop in 6th position. Only 10th, despite a solid performance, Jonathan Paredes. We are in France for the 9th time. Everything started in La Rochelle in 2009, the inaugural year of the World Series. In total, there were 6 competitions from the iconic tower. 2012 in Bonifacio, Corsica. In a tight competition, the legend and now World Series sports director Orlando Duque claimed the win. In 2021, the season opener in San Rafael, Rhiannon Ifland, unstoppable. And today, event number 9. The Eiffel Tower will witness the crowning of the most radiant athletes in the City of Light. Love, fashion, and cliff diving.

0: Maria Paula Quintero. The Colombian is still the youngest diver ever to reach the podium. France is her 15th competition, and she is still only 21 years of age, eagerly watched by sports director and fellow countryman Orlando Duque. Arms up to rescue the entry. This will result in deductions from the five international judges.
1: Not the best one I put my hands up, but yeah, I mean, it's just a little mistake that I have to make it, that I have to worry in that. But yeah, I'm happy. It wasn't the result that I want to, but yeah, I'm happy. I'm happy with these people. I'm happy to be here. It was good.
0: Jessica McCauley, runner-up of the 2021 season due to her consistent performances all year long, now performing her hardest dive. Coach Stefan with final motivation. Can she make the leap to the podium? A little bit too much of a splash. Mediocre scores, but still the lead.
2: It was okay, it's my back triple. I wanted to be my best dive and it wasn't, it was kind of average. So I can just say that I had a lot of fun up there.
0: Ellie Smart. She missed the podium in Boston by only 10 points and was deeply disappointed. How will she handle her nerves today? And already on her way to the top, Molly Carlson. She's diving next. But now, Ellie Smart. That looked good. And fair applause from McCauley. A smiling Smart, but how did the judges like it? From 7.5 to 8.5, and the score is enough to secure the lead, and already a guaranteed podium spot.
3: This moment has been 3 years in the making, and I've been working so hard, and to stand up there in Paris and get a podium, it's a dream come true. Like, I couldn't be more honored than to be on the podium with everyone else. Lots of tears. I've just been working really hard in the off season, and I've never really believed I could be a top contender. And this year I'm trying to take a new mental approach, and to have it pay off here, it means the world to me.
0: And now it's crunch time. Boston winner Molly Carlson. She only needs average scores of 5.5 to seize the lead. And Ellie Smart can still not believe her podium. But to put pressure on Ifland, it needs to be more than just an average dive.

0: 8.5 for Molly Carlson. Already a great result in only her 7th World Series event. But will it be enough for another win?
1: I had a lot of nerves coming into Paris. There was a lot of pressure as well after Boston. So to pull out 8.5 on all 4 of my dives, I'm very happy, very consistent.
0: Consistency is her strength. Reigning champion Rhianna Niffland. This time, she opted for her hardest dive in the final round. Will this strategic move pay off?
2: Yuri, come on, Ray.
0: This is the podium at the moment, waiting for the last diver of the women's competition. Can the champ strike back?
3: Dropping in, Joey, your thoughts. This is a good one. This is a tight competition for the women.
4: That's right. You're pushing the limits of degree of difficulty and hoping that you get the execution right.
3: What a 9.65. All four added together. And Rhianna Niffland, 383.15. Resilient Re is golden in Paris and back on top of the podium.
5: I'm super stoked. I had a completely different mindset since Boston. So, the goal was to come in here and focus a little bit more and just give it absolutely everything. And that's what I did. I tried to make a little bit of a strategic move. I'm not sure whether it played on my side. But, I mean, at the end of the day, like, 4 super consistent dives and a really solid score. I guess this score is the bar for me to beat next time. So, super stoked.
0: Rhianna Niffland back on top of the podium, followed by Molly Carlson and Ellie Smart. Jessica McCauley with a strong 4th place. Panisi and Jimenez collecting valuable points for the overall result. At the bottom, with the hardest dive list, Jackie Valente. She needs some more experience and more consistency. An award ceremony in front of the Eiffel Tower. Could be worse. Molly Carlson and Rhianna Niffland tied for the lead after 2 events. This could be a fierce and tight competition until the end. Something 5-time champion Niffland hasn't experienced for a long time.
5: It's only the 2nd stop of the season. I know that 2018 was a hard one for me. I was in, I think, 4th or 5th position starting the season. So, who knows? Each competition is a blank slate. So I guess it's time to wait and see. And if it is going to be the hardest season, then I'm ready for it. Like, I'm ready to push towards that final event in Sydney. And I'm really looking forward to a fight and to be challenged as a diver. And super stoked, super happy. Super ready to go.
0: Aiden Heslop. He hasn't been in top form so far, but he's still in contention for another podium. Down below, girlfriend Molly Carlson, perhaps even more nervous. Heslop will now perform the hardest dive in the world. 4 somersaults and 3.5 twists in only 3 seconds. Degree of difficulty, 6.2.
2: Come on, Aiden.
0: And you can tell Heslop is nervous. His performance heart rate spiking to 170 beats per minute just before his running start. A lot of action and maybe too much splash at entry. Great support for Aiden Heslop. But the scores are only mediocre. Even with this high degree of difficulty, that will most likely not be enough for a really good position.
6: I was expecting a bit more on that dive. I think the top was great, and the twist to repike, which I really struggled with, was a huge improvement from what I've been doing. But just that end, same as yesterday, I was just a little bit too piked on the end, and that was what was creating that big splash. So would have wanted better, but you can't win them all, so you have to take the losses as they come. I think as soon as

0: step off that platform, it's the same dive wherever you are in the world. As much as I would love to see the Eiffel Tower during that dive, there's a little bit too much going on, I think.
1: Mr. Handstand, Carlos Jimeno, fifth before his final dive. Degree of difficulty, 4.8. Boston winner Heslop can only watch his opponents this time. A great dive from Jimeno. Good scores for the Spaniard and the lead. The wildcard diver is taking aim at his first ever podium with a personal best score.
2: I just need to keep doing a healthy life, doing training every day. Like that is the only way you can get to the top. And that's my goal, you know? Just taking more experience in my dive, more repetition, competing with the best guy in the world. That's the main goal.
1: Alessandro De Rosa missed the podium at the first event in Boston by only a few points. The Italian does not have the highest degree of difficulty. He needs consistently high scores. Will it be enough today? Nice form in the air, but not the best entry. Only an average of 7.5, not enough to challenge his competitors.
0: It wasn't the best. Maybe I was too overconfident. The competition was going good, so I'm not really happy, but there is room for improvement, so it's okay, still okay, really happy.
1: Konstantin Popovic, with a perfect view of the tower, from the tower. And on his way up the tower, Gary Hunt, he will be diving next. The second hardest dive in the world, degree of difficulty 6.0. Popovic missed that dive in Boston. How will he perform today? Still far from perfect. Jimeno's reaction says it. He slightly missed the entry. Mediocre scores, but with this difficulty, still a good result. Popovic in the lead and on the podium.
3: I'm happy I made, you know, at least 7, 8, 9, but yeah, it could have been better this one. I'm happy I'm on the podium, so that's what it is.
1: And now, all eyes on the local French hero, Gary Hunt. 20,000 spectators along the Seine are cheering for him. The back triple quad, his hardest dive. With this maneuver, he secured 9 World Series championships. Can he up the pressure on Katalin Preda? And will he overtake Konstantin Popovic? One last deep breath before the action. Not the entry Hunt wanted. Popovic's reaction. This will be a close call. Straight eights from the judges. Hunt in the lead. And now, Katalin Preda's destiny is in his own hands.
4: What he's going to do, he's going to do. I can't control that. I'm relieved. This event was really one of a kind. I got through it, and now it's in his hands to see how he deals with it.
1: The last man standing. The winner from France 2021. His degree of difficulty is slightly lower than Hunt's previous dive. There's still a chance of winning his home event. How nervous is the 30-year-old?
5: was amazing.
6: The water just got a bit warmer here in Paris because Peretta is on fire.
5: Two tens from the judges. And what does it mean to him?
6: That'll do it. Peretta, 470.50.
0: It was, you know, I always thought I will manage to compose myself regardless of the situation, and today everything just erupted. I had no control, and I'm happy that that moment, like I had that moment of expression in the end, and I'm extremely grateful for today. Today is gonna go down in my book as one of the most special days, and I don't know what it is about France, but there's gotta be something special about this French land and waters and the people and the way I feel and dive here. So thank you so much for giving me the chance.
1: And as always, fair congratulations and much respect from main competitor Hunt.
0: My family, my close family group and extended family from Macau and from all the places around the world that I've been to, and people that are close to me, and it just counts a lot. Like, I just feel the love and I charge up on that love, and it's an important thing for me, and I just want to thank them very, very so much. Thank you.
1: A clear win for Peretta with a record-breaking score. His second victory after France 2021. Hunt and Popovic on the podium, and a great fourth place for Carlos Gimeno. Jonathan Paredes finished the competition this time, but only with a low degree of difficulty. The Mexican needs to up his game in Denmark. The two Romanian Sharks, as Hunt has nicknamed his rivals, on the podium, challenging the reigning champion. In the World Series standings, Peretta in the lead, closely followed by Hunt and Heslop. But everything is still wide open. From Paris, France, the best cliff divers in the world travel to Copenhagen, Denmark. And here are the main facts for this competition.

It's been an action-packed World Series event in Paris. Diving in front of the Eiffel Tower was a spectacular, breathtaking experience for the athletes. A new attraction in town, in one of the most iconic cities in the world. Stop 2 is in the books. Coming up next, Chapter 3 in Denmark.

0: learn to love what we've been taught to fear. Since I was a little kid, I've been told, don't fall off anything. Don't go too close to the edge. And I didn't, but later on I found out I feel it feels natural for me being on the edge. So I wanted to see what's behind this edge, what's waiting for me.
1: Sometimes I have to ask myself, is it really worth the risk? Because I know it all comes with a price. But it was always like this. I always wanted to be on top. And my whole life is dedicated to get there. But the higher you go, the deeper you fall. That's what most of the people are afraid of. I am not.
2: I think I'm one of these guys who always wanted to be the first one on a place where no one has ever been before. And I love to be in there. It's inside your body or your brain. You know, I always wanted to be on top of something. When I was a little kid, of course, I had no parachutes, I couldn't skydive, but I liked to climb on trees. I wanted to see the world from above.

I was always looking for goals that no one has accomplished before, because even if you hurt yourself, you have done something outstanding and unique. So sometimes you really have to hurt yourself, you have to go through fire, but at least it should be worth it. To me, the Red Bull Stratos project is the biggest thing that I can do. Locking myself in a pressure capsule and going up to 130,000 feet. It looks like I'm becoming an astronaut. I'm gonna slide the door open, bail out, and I'm gonna be the first human person in free fall who's breaking the speed of sound. Before I broke the speed of sound, I was always asking myself, how do I want to be remembered? And now I guess I have the answer. So when my time is up and I have to leave this planet, I will do it with a smile on my face, because I know one thing for sure: big dreamers always win.

0: I mean, you have to appreciate that moment, you know, because not a lot of people can stand here, and I mean, it's nature, you know, very unique, very exposed, far away from home.
1: Yeah.
0: So you fall down for about 2 seconds, and it's a very low jump, you know, it's 105 meters, which is not a lot. Just to have one chance to capture this jump, you know, puts a lot of pressure on the whole team, you know, because everybody knows it's just one try. We don't repeat this jump because it's dangerous all the time, you know, and if it works the first time, it does mean it works the second time.

0: not seen anything like this. This is history in the making, South Africa. A DHL helicopter and what looks like an Oracle Red Bull Racing F1 car. Could this be the sign fans have been waiting for? That F1 is coming back to Kyle Long.
1: I'll be trying to touch the whole game. What's your friend's name? Which means militant, man. I'm in Khao Day.
2: I've been waiting a long, long time to get a modern car on this track. It's good to be back. Remember, we're not supposed to be here, so keep it quick. Oh, I'll be quick.
3: 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You can't let drive and funny ends a mania trend. She's. Focus, man.

0: security is on to you.
1: Copy that.
2: Can they ask something for me?
0: Be advised, traffic at 12 o'clock. Like being back.
1: Fantastic. This is South Africa, baby. The drivers will love this circuit.
0: But I reckon it's time to get out of there, DC.
1: What's the getaway plan? I need a distraction.
0: I'm sending in a probe.
1: We have a problem.
0: Back up en route.